Ihr hört die Weekend Show. I do my makeup in somebody else's car. We ordered different drinks at the same bars.

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1: 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Let's talk about all the good things and the bad things that
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But this ain't love, but it was something to match up. But it was something to match up.

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And I don't mind, you make me crazy.